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We're pushing the envelope here, you understand? It's all right, I got a better idea. 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Light coming through the trees. 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

0: Lost. 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I know, it's a lot to take in. It's a lot to take in, right?
1: Este cabrón está loco.
0: Huh? All right. Hey. All right.
2: Good meeting you.
0: Sacrifice, man. Lost love. 2008.
3: We'll be in touch.
0: We're going to the future, Enrique.